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5: A dust storm warning remains in effect. Partly cloudy skies tonight, a small chance of showers early in the evening, then clearing. A gusty northwest wind diminishing this evening as well, and a low of 6. Mainly sunny skies expected for Saturday, a high of 17. Saturday night clear, a low of 2. Periods of rain on Sunday with a high of 13. Monday showers and a high of 8. Tuesday, periods of rain or snow with a high of 5. And a mix of sun and cloud Wednesday, a high of 14. Stay informed with the full 7-day forecast on Low & Body Shop Local Weather on the Steinbach Online app. I'm Candace Dirksen.
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6: A few tough questions from Bible teacher Dr. Michael Youssef to begin this episode of Leading the Way.
7: Why do you think Christians live in sin? Why do you think Christians are afraid to give God generously? Why do you think Christians do the things they do and they live just like their unbelieving neighbors? Because deep down there is unbelief. And that's the core cause of pessimism, distrust in the Word of God.
6: Welcome to Leading the Way Audio, the place Dr. Michael Youssef passionately proclaims uncompromising truth each day across the globe. You probably know people who tackle their faith with passion, and then you know others who kind of hold on to their doubts and lightly grasp their Christianity. But how about you? Today, a look at Thomas. Even as faithful a disciple of Jesus, he battled pessimism, wavering at times in his trust of Jesus. If you'd like to learn more about Dr. Youssef and Leading the Way, let me encourage you to visit ltw.org. Also, consider subscribing to the monthly print magazine, My Journal. Do that later, though, because right now you'll want to open to John chapter 11 as Dr. Michael Youssef begins.
7: Do you know somebody who is a pessimist? Today, I want to tell you that there is an absolute cure for pessimism. Whether your pessimism is an inherited condition or an acquired condition, whether your pessimism is something that you're born with or it is something that you have developed through painful experience in life, whether your pessimism is a second nature to you or it is through the years of practice, there is a cure for pessimism. The Bible tells us about a consummate pessimist. And the resurrected Jesus Christ cured this pessimist once and for all. And if the power of the resurrection of Jesus Christ could have cured Thomas, surely it can cure anyone. The story of Thomas, the disciple of Jesus, is a story of a man who was always suspicious. He is a story of a man

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1: A dust storm warning remains in effect. Partly cloudy skies tonight, a small chance of showers early in the evening, then clearing. A gusty northwest wind diminishing this evening as well, and a low of 6. Mainly sunny skies expected for Saturday, a high of 17. Saturday night clear, a low of 2. Periods of rain on Sunday with a high of 13. Monday showers and a high of 8. Tuesday, periods of rain or snow with a high of 5. And a mix of sun and cloud Wednesday, a high of 14. Stay informed with the full 7-day forecast on Low and Body Shop local weather on the Steinbeck Online app. I'm Candace Dirksen.
2: Taking the whole word to the whole world. Here is Through the Bible with Dr. J. Vernon McGee.

times in a prayer, and they already have the answer, which, of course, is no. Now, God says to Abraham, let alone now. This is enough. You needn't mention this anymore. I have not accepted him, and I do not intend to. Now, God's going to hear the prayer of Abraham a little later. We're going to find out God listened to Abraham. But there are certain matters, and I find a great many people today, they pray about things that maybe God doesn't intend to hear answered all. And I'm very careful. I try to be very careful today about asking people to pray about certain things. I want to at least feel like there's a reasonable chance of God hearing it and answering. Now, we find verse 23, and this reveals the interest Abraham had in this boy. And Abraham took Ishmael his son, and all that were born in his house, and all that were bought with his money, every male among the men of Abraham's house, and circumcised the flesh of their foreskin in the selfsame day, as God had said unto him. And Abraham was 90 years old and 9 when he was circumcised in the flesh of his foreskin. And Ishmael his son was 13 years old when he was circumcised in the flesh of his foreskin. In the selfsame day was Abraham circumcised and Ishmael his son, and all the men of his house, born in the house, and bought with him of the stranger, were circumcised with him. Now this is the badge of the covenant that God has made with Abraham. Now somebody's going to say, well, Ishmael, why was he included? Well, hasn't God promised he's going to be a great nation also? May I say he's included in it in that sense. But he's not to be the one that God had promised Abraham at the beginning. He's not to be the father of the nation that God will use and the nation through whom the Messiah will come. That's very important to see at this juncture. In fact, it's all important. Now that brings us to the 18th chapter, and actually the 18th chapter here is a chapter that this one and the next, you wonder why it's included in the Bible, actually, until you get to the New Testament. And I think we'll see why later on. And this is, of course, the destruction of Sodom and Gomorrah. Now, will you notice, it's a rather lengthy chapter. Well, I say lengthy, 33 verses, but I'm going to hit now some high points in this chapter, and probably in the next chapter also. But this is very important to see. You see in chapter 18 what could be called a blessed life, and you could see in chapter 19 down in Sodom and Gomorrah, Lot, blasted life. All because of a decision that was made. Now I'm reading verse 1 of chapter 18, and here God tells Abraham about the judgment of Sodom and Gomorrah and Abraham's intercession on behalf of the cities of the plain. And this is an illustration, I think, of blessed Christian life in fellowship with God. And the Lord appeared unto him in the plains of Mamre, and he sat in the 10th door in the heat of the day. You see old Abraham down there now in Mamre. He's an old man, by the way. And he lifted up his eyes and looked, and lo, 3 men stood by him. When he saw them, he ran to meet them from the tent door and bowed himself toward the ground. Notice the hospitality that Abraham extends. Now, the little story I told last time, you see, has a basic of fact, at least. I don't think it ever took place, but the point is, this man was a very gracious, hospitable man. And he said, my Lord, if now I found favor in thy sight, pass not away, I pray thee, from thy servant. Let a little water, I pray you, be fetched, and wash your feet, and rest yourselves under the tree. Now, you see what he's doing. Of course, that seems very strange to tell a stranger that comes to see you, wash your feet and come in. We wouldn't quite say that today. But that was an old, probably the oldest custom that is known. Remember, yonder in the upper room, our Lord washed the disciples' feet. Has a tremendous spiritual message there. And here, you see Abraham says, wash your feet. That is a token of real hospitality, is when someone comes into your home and takes off their shoes, their feet are washed. And by the way, in that day, they didn't take off their hat, but they did take off their shoes. Today, we've reversed it. You
come in to visit some

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in his glorious resurrection. And that means that we're united with Christ in all things. To put it practically, when we suffer, that suffering is not random or merely unfortunate or something that causes us to wonder how God could have allowed that. Rather, we have been called to be united with Christ in his sufferings. So I'll start by defining the sufferings of Jesus and then go on from there to help you, my dear listener, to make sense out of your own suffering. See, the sufferings of Jesus, and you might say, oh, you're talking about the cross. And yeah, I am. I'm talking about the cross, but more than the cross. The cross was the culmination of his sufferings, and I'll come to that. But the truth is that Jesus had, by any measure, a very difficult life. No, we have no indications that he ever became sick, but we do know that suffering was his most common experience. So let's begin with what the prophet Isaiah said about him. It's in Isaiah 53, verses 2 and 3. For he grew up before him like a young plant, and like a root out of dry ground, he had no form or majesty that we should look at him, and no beauty that we should desire him. He was despised and rejected by men, a man of sorrows and acquainted with grief, and as one from whom men hide their faces, he was despised and we esteemed him not. So notice the depiction of the Messiah, like a root out of dry ground. His birth comes about in a harsh and barren environment. And of course, shortly after his birth, King Herod seeks to have the child killed. And so his parents become refugees. They flee to Egypt, trying to lose themselves in the Jewish community of Alexandria. And there they remain until the death of Herod. And then the King of Glory is raised in the most modest conditions in Nazareth. Isaiah says he had no beauty that we should desire him. I mean, some have taken that to mean that he's not a very good-looking boy or later a man, perhaps. But it might also mean that he wasn't raised in a town and under conditions where great men normally come from. Later on, when he began his ministry, one of the things that were said about him is, oh, he's from Nazareth. Can any good thing come from Nazareth? In other words, that's the backcountry. That's the place where the hillbillies come from. He's not a scholar educated at Harvard or Oxford. He's not a political leader who exercises power in places like Ephesus or Rome or Carthage or even Jerusalem. He's, my goodness, he's from Nazareth. You really shouldn't take him that seriously. And he's not a military leader either. He has no beauty, meaning he has no resume that inspires confidence. And then Isaiah, in predicting the sufferings of the Messiah, goes on to say he was despised and rejected by men. And we might wonder about that part of his prediction. While it is true that Jesus is not the product of the best Jewish rabbis of his time, remember, Paul was trained by the great Rabbi Gamaliel, but Jesus wasn't. Now, we do know that he's amazingly popular. I mean, his critics were threatened by that. The whole world was going after him, they said. And for a time, it really did seem that way. But at all times, we're given a sense of just how fickle the crowd was. I mean, maybe all crowds are fickle. It takes very little to change an adoring crowd into becoming an unruly and dangerous mob. Crowds don't feed on reasoned and considered judgment. They feed on emotion, and they can be manipulated. And we see that, of course, that on Palm Sunday, they hailed Jesus as the long-awaited Son of David. And then by Friday, they would prefer an insurrectionist and a murderer over him, and they bid that Jesus should be crucified. Well, someone might say, but I've heard that those were two different crowds. The one on Palm Sunday, they were from Galilee, and the one on Good Friday, they were probably from Jerusalem and perhaps also from Judea. Well, of course, but we don't know. But it's not as if the crowd from Galilee just suddenly disappeared and were nowhere to be found on that day when people howled for his crucifixion. It doesn't come out that easily. Everyone was aware of what was going on in Jerusalem, and Jesus had no supporters on that day when things got very rough. He was a man who was rejected by men. And what about Isaiah's reference that he was a man of sorrows? That is, not laughter or comedy or mirth. Those aren't the defining characteristics of his life, rather grief and sorrow and pain. Well, how so? Jesus felt intense pain as he fought against the devil and against temptation. He never yielded to temptation. He never sinned. And it's a funny thing about temptation. You might agree with me. It builds in intensity and continues to do so until we yield to it and succumb to it. And when we succumb to it, it's like a boil being lanced. We may feel guilty, but the pressure is gone. Jesus never lanced that boil. The intensity of the temptation to sin built, and he never yielded, not once.

Maranatha, friends, the Lord is coming. You're listening to Prophecy for Today. I'm William Steves. In today's letter, our listener writes, "Thank you for every part of your broadcast. I'm blessed by the music, the hymns, and especially the Bible messages. God bless your work." Thank you for your encouraging note, listener. I pray you would continue to be encouraged as we seek to serve the Lord. Deuteronomy 17, 18 through 20. "And it shall be, when he sitteth upon the throne of his kingdom, that he shall write him a copy of this law in a book out of that which is before the priests and the Levites. And it shall be with him, and he shall read therein all the days of his life, that he may learn to fear the Lord his God, to keep all the words of this law and these statutes, to do them, that his heart be not lifted up above his brethren, and that he turn not aside from the commandment to the right hand or to the left, to the end that he may prolong his days in his kingdom, he and his children, in the midst of Israel." As God is giving the law, and one of the essential elements is a love and reverence for the Word of God. The king is to write out his own copy of the Scriptures, and he is to learn and to obey it. Knowing and obeying God's Word brings humility. Even the king of Israel is no greater than anyone else, because all are subject to the same law. All are subject to the same God.

God. My prayer is that I, and that all who are listening today, would have the same response to the teaching of God's Word. We are all subjects of the same King of Kings. I trust that each of you has the same desire as you go about your day. The May edition of the Gospel Standard is available upon request. We here at the People's Gospel Hour would be blessed to hear from you. Feel free to write us a short letter. Your support is essential to the continuation of our gospel ministry over the airwaves. Do you have a prayer need? Perhaps you are burdened for someone's salvation, a son or daughter, perhaps, or a colleague or friend. Every day, the people

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1: Good evening. I'm Afton Berg. Partially cloudy skies tonight with blowing dust. More on the weather coming up right after the news. A Steinbeck RCMP officer is being recognized today for nearly 5 decades of service with the RCMP. Manitoba RCMP say Joanne Ryle is being celebrated for 45 years of dedicated service. In a social media post, Steinbeck RCMP say her remarkable career reflects decades of professionalism, leadership, resilience, and commitment to serving others. It says few achieve such an incredible accomplishment, and her contributions to the RCMP and the communities she served are truly inspiring. It should be a dry start to the May long weekend in southern Manitoba. Environment Canada is calling for some sun on Saturday, though a little cooler than normal. But meteorologist Danielle Desjardins says things will change on Sunday in the form of a Colorado low. Desjardins says Sunday and Monday could see a combined 10 to 25 millimeters of rain for Steinbeck and area. She notes there's a chance the rain could turn to snow on Tuesday. Arena ice may be coming out in Richott, but the community spirit is still going strong. Residents gathered at the Ildeshane Arena for a Paint the Rink event on Thursday, celebrating the end of hockey and skating season by covering the ice in artwork and thank you messages. Community engagement coordinator Danielle Peters says the event draws everyone together, from toddlers to lifetime hockey parents.
2: In Ildeshane, we have a really big hockey community, ringette community, and just skating community in general. So this is one of our rinks that stays open the longest, and we host the most user groups here. So we just thought we would send off, wish farewell to the ice season.
1: Peter says while the ice season is ending, summer programming

0: is already around the corner, with Richott's Camp Star starting in July. Strong winds and blowing dust continue to affect air quality across Manitoba, raising concerns for people with respiratory conditions. Juliet Muka, president and CEO of the Manitoba Lung Association, says even short exposure can trigger symptoms for some residents.
1: And just modify your day if need be, especially if you are someone who has a lung condition such as asthma, COPD, those that are our older community, or young children who still have lungs that are being developed.
0: Muka is urging people to stay indoors when possible, monitor air quality alerts, and protect vulnerable groups. Whether you're driving, working, or relaxing, the Steinbeck Online app makes it easy to listen live and keep up with the local news that matters most.
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5: A dust storm warning remains in effect. Partly cloudy skies tonight, a small chance of showers early in the evening, then clearing. A gusty northwest wind diminishing this evening as well, and a low of 6. Mainly sunny skies expected for Saturday, a high of 17. Saturday night clear, a low of 2. Periods of rain on Sunday with a high of 13. Monday showers and a high of 8. Tuesday, periods of rain or snow with a high of 5. And a mix of sun and cloud Wednesday, a high of 14. Stay informed with the full 7-day forecast on Low and Body Shop Local Weather on the Steinbeck Online app. I'm Candace Dirksen.
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the elect, the method, sovereign selection. Thirdly, the time. We already know this. According as he's chosen us in him, when? Before the foundation of the world. Before the foundation of the world. Before anything ever was. In theology, we call it predestination. Election. Before the fall. Before creation. Before time. Before anything. God laid it all out. You know, it says here, he formed the body before the world began. In Matthew 25:34, he said, it's the joy of the Father to give you the kingdom which he prepared for you from before the foundation of the world. The kingdom was ours then. In 1 Peter chapter 1, verse 19, it says this, but with the precious blood of Christ, as of a lamb without blemish and without spot, who verily was foreordained before the foundation of the world. Listen, the body was formed before the world began. The kingdom was formed and we were given a place before the world began. Christ was crucified, as it were, before the world began. The whole master plan is simply being worked out, and we're a part of it. Things don't happen by chance. No wonder in 2:10 he says, for you are God's masterpiece. You are God's masterpiece, created in Christ Jesus unto good works which God has before ordained that you should walk in them. See? Your style of life was preordained before the world began. So the method, sovereign selection, the object, us, the time, eternity. Fourth, the purpose. Why did he do this? That we should be holy and amomas, without blemish, before him. Oh, you say, John, I think this is where the plan broke down. I can't make it. I'm a Christian and I love Jesus Christ, but I am not without blame. I am not without blemish. I am not spotless. I am not holy. Oh, yes, you are. You see, because Paul is talking about your position in Christ, not your practice. Boy, if you don't understand positional truth, you'll never understand Ephesians. Positionally before God, you are holy. Why? Go back to verse 4. He's chosen us in him. We are in Christ. The end of verse 3. Because we are in Christ, his holiness is ours. His righteousness is imputed to us. His spotlessness is our spotlessness. And thus does Paul say in 5:27, he has taken the church to present the church not having spot or wrinkle or any such thing, but that it should be holy and without blemish. Listen, before God, you're holy and without blemish. Why? Because you're one with Christ. And his blood covers your sin. It's hidden from God. His righteousness imputed to you. It's as if you have a cape of righteousness covering you. And when God sees you, he sees only the righteousness of Christ. You couldn't stack up one sin in a row because they're all covered in the sacrifice of Christ, because you're covered in the righteousness of Christ. That's your position. Now your practice ought to match that, you see. The Christian life is simply making your practice equivalent to your position. You understand that? It's living like who you are. It's becoming what you are. When God looks at John MacArthur positionally, he says, John MacArthur, holy, spotless, without blemish. When he looks around the corner and sees me practically, he says, got a long way to go. But you see, he's talking about your position. Beloved, listen to this. He's made a holy church positionally. We're all as holy as Jesus. Can you imagine that before God? You say, God is very kind. That's right. That's what he's been saying through this whole book here. He is very gracious. It would be nice if he said, look, I'll take you halfway, and if you've got what it takes, fella, you'll go the rest of the way. It takes us all away. And so does it say in Colossians 2:10, and you are complete in him. And he is the fullness of God, and you are complete in him. He is the pleroma of God. And then Paul again says, and you are pleroma in him. All that God is, you become in Christ, just as holy, just as blameless, just as spotless, positionally. That's why I don't believe you can ever lose your salvation, because it's secured to you in the righteousness of Christ. The only way we could ever be lost would be if Christ was lost, and that can't happen. Because we're in him, we're as secure as he is. In fact, if you read the book of Hebrews, you'll find that salvation there is even called perfection. It's called perfection. And so we are made holy in Christ. And I don't know about you, but when I think of all that God has done for me in making me holy and imputing to me the righteousness of Christ, as Romans 3 says, it causes me to want to live it, doesn't it you?

0: in the whole universe are fallen angels and fallen men. Everything else glorifies God. And believe me, the fallen angels have been removed permanently from God's presence, and so will the fallen men who don't come to Jesus Christ. God will remove from His universe all which does not give Him glory, leaving only that which glorifies Him. That's the ultimate reason for everything that exists. That's why it says to the Christian in 1 Corinthians, whatever you do as mundane as eating and drinking, do it all what? The glory of God. That's the purpose for everything. The reason the Lord chose the body before the foundation of the world, the reason He preordained it, the reason He laid it out, the reason He did it all Himself with no human will and no help and nothing, is that the glory might all be His. If salvation was half God and half man, then God would get half the glory and man the other half. If salvation was 95% God and 5% man, then God would get 95% glory and we would get 5%. But salvation is 100% God, so He gets all the glory. And just to make sure nobody ever got confused, He laid it all out before any human being was ever born. So there's no question about it. And so for His own good pleasure, He said, it's the Father's good pleasure, said Jesus, to give you the kingdom. If for His own good pleasure, to seek His own glory. Well, what a thought. Fit into His body before the world began, to be to the praise of His glory. I hope you are, in practice, what you are in position. Let's pray together. Thank you, our Father, again for the richness and the depth of the treasure of the Word of God. We realize that we're like little children playing around with grains of sand while the ocean rolls at our feet, and we can't really comprehend everything. We can't see the depth of all that You are. Now and then when we get a glimpse of something deep like this, it leaves our minds scrambled and uneasy, partly because we're so frail in our understanding and partly because our depravity so wants ourselves to be exalted in understanding everything. Help us to be humbled, to be content with things we can't understand, but know that You are the one who does understand, who is too loving to do anything unkind or unfair, too just to do what is unrighteous, too wise to ever make a mistake, and that all will be well and in accord with Your love and Your absolute wisdom and justice. Help us to submit to who You are and to humbly bow, understanding who we are. And in the mystery of why You would want us, may our joy be overwhelming, and may it motivate us in gratitude to serve You with all our capacity. And we'll thank You in Christ's name. Amen.
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7: A dust storm warning remains in effect. Partly cloudy skies tonight, a small chance of showers early in the evening, then clearing.

0: A gusty northwest wind diminishing this evening as well, and a low of 6. Mainly sunny skies expected for Saturday, a high of 17. Saturday night clear, a low of 2. Periods of rain on Sunday with a high of 13. Monday showers and a high of 8. Tuesday, periods of rain or snow with a high of 5. And a mix of sun and cloud Wednesday, a high of 14. Stay informed with the full 7-day forecast on Low and Body Shop Local Weather on the Steinbach Online app. I'm Candace Dirksen.
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1: Good evening. I'm Afton Berg. Partially cloudy skies tonight with blowing dust. More on the weather coming up right after the news. Strong winds and blowing dust are causing health concerns across Manitoba. Juliet Muka, president and CEO of the Manitoba Lung Association, says the conditions can lead to multiple symptoms.
2: You might be feeling a little cough, dry eyes or itchy eyes, tightness, maybe even some shortness of breath. And that's what these dust particles can actually do when you breathe those into your lungs. So we have to take precautions.
1: Muka is urging people to limit their time outdoors, keep windows closed, and monitor local air quality alerts. It's another windy day in southern Manitoba, but Danielle Desjardins, meteorologist with Environment Canada, says it will probably not be as dusty as yesterday, referencing the dust storm warning that was in effect.
3: Dust storm warning is very rare, but this is the time of year that it would be most common, given that we're kind of at the initial stages of green up, so things are quite dry. And given the strength of the winds yesterday, it kind of produced the perfect conditions.
1: The highest wind speed reported Thursday in Manitoba was 119 kilometers per hour in Deloraine. Desjardins says the winds should die down overnight and into tomorrow morning. A Steinbeck RCMP officer is being recognized today for nearly 5 decades of service with the RCMP. Manitoba RCMP say Joanne Ryle is being celebrated for 45 years of dedicated service. In a social media post, Steinbeck RCMP say her remarkable career reflects decades of professionalism, leadership, resilience, and commitment to serving others. It says few achieve such an incredible accomplishment, and her contributions to the RCMP and the communities she has served are truly inspiring. Residents in Ildeshane are giving the ice season a colorful send-off. Families, kids, and hockey players gathered at the local

0: arena on Thursday for the community's Paint the Rink event, turning the ice surface into a giant canvas before it melts for the summer. Community engagement coordinator Daniel Peters says the event is about celebrating a great season in ice sports and the people who made it happen.
1: Writing some stuff about the community that they love. Somebody wrote, thanks Tony, who's our caretaker here, who works tirelessly to make sure this arena is functional for all the families and all the residents here to enjoy their ice season. I'm just really happy to see all the vibrant colors and all the different ages. Like, there's anywhere from toddlers to grown adults that are here painting today.
0: Another Paint the Rink event is planned for the St. Adolph Arena on May 25th. A perfect pairing for your day. Delicious eats and the latest local updates. 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
4: A dust storm warning remains in effect. Partly cloudy skies tonight, a small chance of showers early in the evening, then clearing. A gusty northwest wind diminishing this evening as well, and a low of 6. Mainly sunny skies expected for Saturday, a high of 17. Saturday night clear, a low of 2. Periods of rain on Sunday with a high of 13. Monday showers and a high of 8. Tuesday, periods of rain or snow with a high of 5. And a mix of sun and cloud Wednesday, a high of 14. Stay informed with the full 7-day forecast on Low and Body Shop Local Weather on the Steinbeck Online app. I'm Candace Dirksen.
5: Hi, I'm Dr. John Neufeld, and you're listening to Back to the Bible, Canada's Bible Minute. Ephesians 1:15-16 contains a part of the Apostle Paul's prayer for the Christians in the ancient city of Ephesus. It says, "For this reason, because I have heard of your faith in the Lord Jesus and your love toward all the saints, I do not cease to give thanks for you." When Paul writes "for this reason," he's referring to what he said earlier, that every believer in Christ has every spiritual blessing in Christ. 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That's because you're not ordinary believers. Rather, all believers have an extravagant spiritual bank account that affords us a great spiritual reward. 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
1: I'm Judy Peters. Occasional showers and cool this weekend. I'll have a look at your forecast after the news. Spring seeding continues across southeastern Manitoba, but strong winds are creating added challenges for farmers. Christian Sabourin of Sabourin Farms in St. Jean says the recent wind storm has sparked several concerns in the farming community.
2: For one, seed placement. Where is the seed going to be after the dirt's all blown off? And for two, dirt in the ditches. Like, how is that water going to flow after that? Like, some of them are pretty filled up, so that'll pose a problem for drainage.
1: Sabourin says if significant seed displacement is discovered, some farmers may need to reseed and could turn to crop insurance for support. For now, he says producers are monitoring their fields closely to determine how much damage was caused by the wind. Steinbeck Mayor Earl Funk says the Southeast Event Center is finding its footing after a busy first year. The city recently received a financial report with details from March of last year when the facility was partially opened for hockey playoffs.
3: One thing that was really neat to hear was that food and beverage is 45% of their revenue.
1: Funk says that while the event center is running a $285,000 deficit, the financial picture is better than he had expected. The city of Steinbeck is encouraging residents to think twice before throwing organic waste into their household garbage.

0: Here's reporter Addie Lowen with the details.
1: Landfill manager Brian Davis says educating the public is key to healthy compost.
2: The final goal is to get the organics out of the waste stream, right? Mm-hmm. Because again, that is what creates the nasty stuff inside of our landfill, the gas, the methane gas and all that kind of stuff, right? Mm-hmm. So we definitely encourage and want people to, again, we've tried to make it a little simpler by having these depots right to throughout the community to be able to me better access to drop it off.
1: Adding that avoiding putting diseased plants or ones sprayed with Roundup will affect the quality of the finished product. Davis says that fresh compost will be available free for the public at the end of May. I'm Addie Lowen.
0: Great taste meets great local coverage. 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
0: Mainly cloudy with a north wind and cool today. A high around 12 degrees. Tonight expecting a low of plus 3. Tomorrow, periods of rain with a high around 13. You can find more forecast details on our website or app. I'm Judy Peters.
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0: That was Seals and Crofts with a summer breeze. And you know, it is Saturday, May 16th. Wow, the May long weekend here, which for many does signify the beginning of summer. And for those that enjoy the camping experience and wait all winter for this very moment, this first opportunity to head out to the campgrounds or the cabin. All too often we'll end up at the campground or in the cabin just trying to keep warm for 3 days, as temperatures, they do tend to drop on the May long, and the rain and the wind will quite often take over. But you never know. Occasionally, we also get a nice, warm, sunny day in the mix. So it is always a safe bet to pack that sunscreen. And really, you can get a sunburn even on a cloudy day when you're out on the lake. So best to be prepared. I'm Eva Hyde. Thanks for tuning in today. We'll have your complete weekend weather forecast for you in the next 10 minutes.
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0: And that there was our good friend Steve Bell, past Made in Manitoba guest. Well, as you head out on the road this weekend, or really any time over the coming summer months, we are being reminded to be extra alert when passing through work zones on highways across the province. Construction season, it is gearing up, and that might mean some last-minute detours or reduced speed zones. Something to keep in mind as you're heading out to enjoy the province's many beautiful lakes, parks, and other tourist opportunities. Well, we'll have your weather forecast coming up next.
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2: Mainly cloudy with a north wind and cool today, a high around 12 degrees. Tonight, expecting a low of plus 3. Tomorrow, periods of rain with a high around 13. You can find more forecast details on our website or app. I'm Judy Peters.
0: Coming up next month on June the 10th, there's the Emily Producer Day with Keystone Agricultural Producers at the Emily Innovation Farms near Gros Isle. The event will feature field demonstrations along with a look at some of the latest research happening in agriculture. And then June 15th through the 19th, Winnipeg will be hosting the National Conference for the Canadian Water Resources Association. Water management, it continues to be an important topic right across the prairies. So that conference is expected to bring together researchers and communities from across Canada.
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3: It was a rare night that the NHL playoffs were not in action, but there was still high-level ice hockey taking place in Switzerland as the 2026 IIHF Ice Hockey World Championship got underway and Team Canada defeated Team Sweden 5-3. In the American Association of Professional Baseball, the Winnipeg Gold Eyes season started on the road against Milwaukee, where the Milkmen upended the Gold Eyes 6-2. And in Major League Baseball, another tough offensive day for the Toronto Blue Jays as they just could not string anything together, eventually losing to Detroit in the bottom of the ninth inning, 3-2. For your scores, stories, and all things sports, check out the Falls Front Golf Simulator sports page on SteinbeckOnline.com. I'm Dave Anthony.
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1: I'm Judy Peters. Occasional showers and cool this weekend. I'll have a look at your forecast after the news. Steinbeck Mayor Earl Funk says the Southeast Event Center is finding its footing after a busy first year. The city recently received a financial report with details from March of last year when the facility was partially opened for hockey playoffs.
2: One thing that was really neat to hear was that food and beverage is 45% of their revenue.
1: Funk says that while the event center is running a $285,000 deficit, the financial picture is better than he had expected. Spring seeding continues across southeastern Manitoba, but strong winds are creating added challenges for farmers. Christian Sabourin of Sabourin Farms in St. Jean says the recent wind storm has sparked several concerns in the farming community.
3: For one, seed placement. Where is the seed going to be after the dirt's all blown off? And for two, dirt in the ditches. Like, how is that water going to flow after that? Like, some of them are pretty filled up, so that'll pose a problem for drainage.
1: Sabourin says if significant seed displacement is discovered, some farmers may need to reseed and could turn to crop insurance for support. For now, he says producers are monitoring their fields closely to determine how much damage was caused by the wind. There are plenty of ways to keep busy this Victoria Day in Steinbeck. Reporter Darcy Wilkinson tells us more.
4: The Steinbeck Aquatic Center has public swims scheduled throughout the day. The Mennonite Heritage Village is open from 9 to 5, and the Keystone Cinema is showing Michael at 7 p.m. Shoppers Drug Mart, Superstore, Sobeys, and Walmart will also be open Monday, while some other businesses and facilities, including Canadian Tire and the Steinbeck Bowling Alley, will be closed. A full breakdown of store hours and activities can be found on Steinbeck Online. I'm Darcy Wilkinson.
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1: Mainly cloudy today with a north wind, a high of 12 degrees. The UV index 5 or moderate. Tonight a few clouds with a north wind, a low of plus 3. Tomorrow mainly cloudy with a chance of afternoon showers and windy, a high of 13. Periods of rain for Sunday night, then on Monday it'll be cloudy with a high of 8. Tuesday, more rain and 6 degrees. Current weather conditions can be found anytime on the Low & Body Shop weather page.

0: 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Well, it is Saturday morning, and we're going to have a look at the weekend weather for you in just a moment.
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3: Mainly cloudy today with a north wind, a high of 12 degrees. The UV index 5 or moderate. Tonight a few clouds with a north wind, a low of plus 3. Tomorrow mainly cloudy with a chance of afternoon showers and windy, a high of 13. Periods of rain for Sunday night. Then on Monday, it'll be cloudy with a high of 8. Tuesday, more rain and 6 degrees. Current weather conditions can be found anytime on the Lowen Body Shop weather page on your Steinbach online app. I'm Judy Peters.

0: organics out of the waste stream, right? Because again, that is what creates the nasty stuff inside of our landfill, the gas, the methane gas and all that kind of stuff, right? So we definitely encourage and want people to, again, we've tried to make it a little simpler by having these depots, right, to throughout the community to be able to be better access to drop it off.
1: Adding that avoiding putting diseased plants or ones sprayed with Roundup will affect the quality of the finished product. Davis says that fresh compost will be available free for the public at the end of May. I'm Addie Lowen.
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2: Mainly cloudy today with a north wind, a high of 12 degrees. The UV index 5 or moderate. Tonight, a few clouds with a north wind, a low of plus 3. Tomorrow, mainly cloudy with a chance of afternoon showers and windy, a high of 13. Periods of rain for Sunday night. Then on Monday, it'll be cloudy with a high of 8. Tuesday, more rain and 6 degrees. Current weather conditions can be found anytime on the Lowen Body Shop weather page on your Steinbach Online app. I'm Judy Peters.
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Spring on the Farm by the Sharp Sisters. Well, I don't know about you, but after stuffing my feet into shoes and socks all winter long, I have kind of been slacking on all of that foot care, and now we're getting back to open-toe shoes and sandals, and been feeling a little insecure about it. I think it is time to pretty up those toes and feet, and, you know, it generally doesn't take much, a daily

0: foot soak in some warm water, exfoliate, give them a good scrub with an old-fashioned pumice stone, and then get heavy with that moisturizer. And if you can tolerate it, sleep in socks after you've moisturized, or better yet, try aloe-infused socks just to ensure that you wake up with baby-soft feet that are sandal-ready. Well, we're going to see what's ahead in the forecast for the long weekend. Those details on the way.
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7: Mainly cloudy today with a north wind, a high of 12 degrees. The UV index 5 or moderate. Tonight a few clouds with a north wind, a low of plus 3. Tomorrow mainly cloudy with a chance of afternoon showers and windy, a high of 13. Periods of rain for Sunday night, then on Monday it'll be cloudy with a high of 8. Tuesday, more rain and 6 degrees. Current weather conditions can be found anytime on the Lowen Body Shop weather page on your Steinbach online app. I'm Judy Peters.

0: Those are the Cotters with Atlantic Blue here on your Golden West radio station, and it is Saturday of the May long weekend. This is our first three-day weekend of the summer, and I know everybody's headed in different directions and just so excited about it. There's a lot of options in how to spend it. Fishing season just opened. The parks, they are providing a lot of variety. And of course, the golf season is back on. For me, this long weekend, I think I'll be in the backyard just puttering away in the flower beds with my dog, who is my constant shadow outside, this little Yorkie who thinks he is a German shepherd, and he is just watching for squirrels in the backyard. Big personality. And so that will be my weekend. In any case, last I checked, there was sunshine for today, and we're going to see if that is still the case. Forecast details are up next.
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2: Mainly cloudy today with a north wind, a high of 12 degrees. The UV index 5 or moderate. Tonight a few clouds with a north wind, a low of plus 3. Tomorrow mainly cloudy with a chance of afternoon showers and windy, a high of 13. Periods of rain for Sunday night, then on Monday it'll be cloudy with a high of 8. Tuesday, more rain and 6 degrees. Current weather conditions can be found anytime on the Lowen Body Shop weather page on your Steinbach online app. I'm Judy Peters.

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6: I'm Judy Peters. Occasional showers and cool this weekend. I'll have a look at your forecast after the news. Steinbeck Mayor Earl Funk says the Southeast Event Center is finding its footing after a busy first year. The city recently received a financial report with details from March of last year when the facility was partially opened for hockey playoffs.
7: One thing that was really neat to hear was that food and beverage is 45% of their revenue.
6: Funk says that while the event center is running a $285,000 deficit, the financial picture is better than he had expected. Spring seeding continues across southeastern Manitoba, but strong winds are creating added challenges for farmers. Christian Sabarin of Sabarin Farms in St. Jean says the recent wind storm has sparked several concerns in the farming community.
8: For one, seed placement. Where is the seed going to be after the dirt's all blown off? And for two, dirt in the ditches. Like, how is that water going to flow after that? Like, some of them are pretty filled up, so that'll pose a problem for drainage.
6: Sabarin says if significant seed displacement is discovered, some farmers may need to reseed and could turn to crop insurance for support. For now, he says producers are monitoring their fields closely to determine how much damage was caused by the wind. There are plenty of ways to keep busy this Victoria Day in Steinbeck. Reporter Darcy Wilkinson tells us more.
9: The Steinbeck Aquatic Center has public swims scheduled throughout the day. The Mennonite Heritage Village is open from 9 to 5, and the Keystone Cinema is showing Michael at 7 p.m. Shoppers Drug Mart, Superstore, Sobeys, and Walmart will also be open Monday, while some other businesses and facilities, including Canadian Tire and the Steinbeck Bowling Alley, will be closed. A full breakdown of store hours and activities can be found on Steinbeck Online. I'm Darcy Wilkinson.
6: Great taste meets great local coverage. 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
2: Mainly cloudy today with a north wind, a high of 12 degrees. The UV index 5 or moderate. Tonight, a few clouds with a north wind, a low of plus 3. Tomorrow, mainly cloudy with a chance of afternoon showers and windy, a high of 13. Periods of rain for Sunday night, then on Monday it'll be cloudy with a high of 8. Tuesday, more rain and 6 degrees. Current weather conditions can be found anytime on the Lowen Body Shop weather page on your Steinbach online app. I'm Judy Peters.
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7: It was a rare night that the NHL playoffs were not in action, but there was still high-level ice hockey taking place in Switzerland as the 2026 IIHF Ice Hockey World Championship got underway and Team Canada defeated Team Sweden 5-3. In the American Association of Professional Baseball, the Winnipeg Goldeyes season started on the road against Milwaukee, where the Milkmen upended the Goldeyes 6-2. And in Major League Baseball, another tough offensive day for the Toronto Blue Jays as they just could not string anything together, eventually losing to Detroit in the bottom of the ninth inning, 3-2. For your scores, stories, and all things sports, check out the False Front Golf Simulator sports page on SteinbachOnline.com. 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
2: Mainly cloudy today with a north wind, a high of 12 degrees. The UV index 5 or moderate. Tonight, a few clouds with a north wind, a low of plus 3. Tomorrow, mainly cloudy with a chance of afternoon showers and windy, a high of 13. Periods of rain for Sunday night, then on Monday it'll be cloudy with a high of 8. Tuesday, more rain and 6 degrees. Current weather conditions can be found anytime on the Lowen Body Shop weather page on your Steinbach online app. I'm Judy Peters.
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3: I'm Judy Peters. Occasional showers and cool this weekend. I'll have a look at your forecast after the news. Spring seeding continues across southeastern Manitoba, but strong winds are creating added challenges for farmers. Christian Sabourin of Sabourin Farms in St. Jean says the recent wind storm has sparked several concerns in the farming community.
4: For one, seed placement. Where is the seed going to be after the dirt's all blown off? And for two, dirt in the ditches, like how is that water going to flow after that? Like if some of them are pretty filled up, so that'll pose a problem for drainage.
3: Sabourin says if significant seed displacement is discovered, some farmers may need to reseed and could turn to crop insurance for support. For now, he says producers are monitoring their fields closely to determine how much damage was caused by the wind. Steinbeck Mayor Earl Funk says the Southeast Event Center is finding its footing after a busy first year. The city recently received a financial report with details from March of last year when the facility was partially opened for hockey playoffs.
5: One thing that was really neat to hear was that food and beverage is 45% of their revenue.
3: Funk says that while the event center is running a $285,000 deficit, the financial picture is better than he had expected. The city of Steinbeck is encouraging residents to think twice before throwing organic waste into their household garbage. Here's reporter Addie Lowen with the details.
6: Landfill manager Brian Davis says educating the public is key to healthy compost.
7: The final goal is to get the organics out of the waste stream, right? Mm-hmm. Because again, that is what creates the nasty stuff inside of our landfill, the gas, the methane gas and all that kind of stuff, right? Mm-hmm. So we definitely encourage and want people to, again, we've tried to make it a little simpler by having these depots right to throughout the community to be able to have better access to drop it off.
6: Adding that avoiding putting diseased plants or ones sprayed with Roundup will affect the quality of the finished product. Davis says that fresh compost will be available free for the public at the end of May. I'm Addie Lowen.
3: Great taste meets great local coverage. 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
3: Mainly cloudy today with a north wind, a high of 12 degrees. The UV index 5 or moderate. Tonight, a few clouds with a north wind, a low of plus 3. Tomorrow, mainly cloudy with a chance of afternoon showers and windy, a high of 13. Periods of rain for Sunday night, then on Monday it'll be cloudy with a high of 8. Tuesday, more rain and 6 degrees. Current weather conditions can be found anytime on the Lowen Body Shop weather page on your Steinbeck Online app. I'm Judy Peters.
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4: Mainly cloudy today with a north wind, a high of 12 degrees. The UV index 5 or moderate. Tonight a few clouds with a north wind, a low of plus 3. Tomorrow mainly cloudy with a chance of afternoon showers and windy, a high of 13. Periods of rain for Sunday night, then on Monday it'll be cloudy with a high of 8. Tuesday, more rain and 6 degrees. Current weather conditions can be found anytime on the Low and Body Shop weather page on your Steinbeck online app. I'm Judy Peters.
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6: It was a rare night that the NHL playoffs were not in action, but there was still high-level ice hockey taking place in Switzerland as the 2026 IIHF Ice Hockey World Championship got underway and Team Canada defeated Team Sweden 5-3. In the American Association of Professional Baseball, the Winnipeg Gold Eyes season started on the road against Milwaukee, where the Milkmen upended the Gold Eyes 6-2. And in Major League Baseball, another tough offensive day for the Toronto Blue Jays as they just could not string anything together, eventually losing to Detroit in the bottom of the ninth inning, 3-2. For your scores, stories, and all things sports, check out the False Front Golf Simulator sports page on SteinbeckOnline.com. 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

0: somewhere.
1: Yeah, we could just go up there and hang out.
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4: I'm Judy Peters. Occasional showers and cool this weekend. I'll have a look at your forecast after the news. Steinbeck Mayor Earl Funk says the Southeast Event Center is finding its footing after a busy first year. The city recently received a financial report with details from March of last year when the facility was partially opened for hockey playoffs.
5: One thing that was really neat to hear was that food and beverage is 45% of their revenue.
4: Funk says that while the event center is running a $285,000 deficit, the financial picture is better than he had expected. Spring seeding continues across southeastern Manitoba, but strong winds are creating added challenges for farmers. Kristen Sabarin of Sabarin Farms in St. Jean says the recent wind storm has sparked several concerns in the farming community.
6: For one, seed placement. Where is the seed going to be after the dirt's all blown off? And for two, dirt in the ditches. Like, how is that water going to flow after that? Like, some of them are pretty filled up, so that'll pose a problem for drainage.
4: Sabarin says if significant seed displacement is discovered, some farmers may need to reseed and could turn to crop insurance for support. For now, he says producers are monitoring their fields closely to determine how much damage was caused by the wind. There are plenty of ways to keep busy this Victoria Day in Steinbeck. Reporter Darcy Wilkinson tells us more.
7: The Steinbeck Aquatic Center has public swims scheduled throughout the day. The Mennonite Heritage Village is open from 9 to 5, and the Keystone Cinema is showing Michael at 7 p.m. Shoppers Drug Mart, Superstore, Sobeys, and Walmart will also be open Monday, while some other businesses and facilities, including Canadian Tire and the Steinbeck Bowling Alley, will be closed. A full breakdown of store hours and activities can be found on Steinbeck Online. I'm Darcy Wilkinson.
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5: Mainly cloudy today with a north wind, a high of 12 degrees. The UV index 5 or moderate. Tonight, a few clouds with a north wind, a low of plus 3. Tomorrow, mainly cloudy with a chance of afternoon showers and windy, a high of 13. Periods of rain for Sunday night, then on Monday it'll be cloudy with a high of 8. Tuesday, more rain and 6 degrees. Current weather conditions can be found anytime on the Lowen Body Shop weather page on your Steinbach online app. I'm Judy Peters.

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6: Mainly cloudy today with a north wind, a high of 12 degrees. The UV index 5 or moderate. Tonight a few clouds with a north wind, a low of plus 3. Tomorrow mainly cloudy with a chance of afternoon showers and windy, a high of 13. Periods of rain for Sunday night, then on Monday it'll be cloudy with a high of 8. Tuesday, more rain and 6 degrees. Current weather conditions can be found anytime on the Lowen Body Shop weather page on your Steinbach online app. I'm Judy Peters.

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3: Good morning. It is Saturday and we have got a lot coming up this morning. News and weather are coming up next. And then right after that, stick around for the Lawn and Garden Journal. If you've got gardening questions, Carla Hersina is in with the answers. Be sure to get in line early by dialing 1-800-374-3315. But first, we've got your news update. It is 9 o'clock.
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5: I'm Judy Peters. A low tonight of plus 3. I'll have a complete look at your long weekend weather details after the news. Difficult weather conditions continue to impact spring seeding efforts across the southeast. Kevin Peters of Herb Sigwell Farm says their operation is now just over halfway through seeding. He says crops like corn and soybeans are generally more secure once planted. Though shallower seeded crops could face more issues from the wind.
6: For guys that might be doing some broadcast seeding, you know, or maybe canola where it's a bit lighter or shallower, I should say, maybe they'd be having some issues. But for what we've done, I'm not too concerned about needing to reseed here yet.
5: Peter says although he has not inspected every field yet, he has already seen soil blown into ditches in

0: in some areas and expects similar conditions elsewhere. Officials are reminding both farmers and motorists that road safety during seeding season depends on everyone sharing the road responsibly. With more, here's reporter Darcy Wilkinson.
1: Steinbach Community Constable Dennis Redekop says drivers need to stay alert as farm equipment moves between fields.
2: They're big, slow machines as well, and drivers need to be aware that at highway speed, you know, you'll approach a piece of farm equipment that's faster than expected. So be patient. Our farmers are working hard.
1: MPI says drivers should keep a safe following distance, remain patient, and only pass when it is safe.

0: to do so. They also emphasize the importance of proper signage on slow-moving farm equipment. I'm Darcy Wilkinson.
1: Steinbeck Mayor Earl Funk says the Southeast Event Center is performing better than expected after its first year in operation. The facility was partially opened in March of last year.
2: I was under the impression that their deficit would be over $400,000, and we saw that it was $285,000. So we're doing way better than we actually had projected, in my opinion.
1: Funk also says the city continues to look at future recreation needs, including a possible third ice sheet, soccer facilities, and performing arts center. Steinbeck's seasonal compost depots are now open, giving residents three locations to drop off yard waste and organic materials. Collection supervisor Joe Brick says volunteers will help unload materials and sort items properly.
3: The black garbage bags, they don't break down. Even the biodegradable garbage bags, they break down to plastic, not compostable material. So all garbage bags have to be emptied.
1: Staff remind residents to only bring compostable items to the depot sites, which will be open every Saturday through October. Morning, noon, and night. Steinbeck Online keeps you connected to the stories that matter in the Southeast. Download the Steinbeck Online app to stream live.
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1: Mainly cloudy today with a north wind, a high of 12 degrees. The UV index 5 or moderate. Tonight, a few clouds with a north wind, a low of plus 3. Tomorrow, mainly cloudy with a chance of afternoon showers and windy, a high of 13. Periods of rain for Sunday night. Then on Monday, it'll be cloudy with a high of 8. Tuesday, more rain and 6 degrees. Current weather conditions can be found anytime on the Lowen Body Shop weather page on your Steinbeck Online app. I'm Judy Peters.
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1: Good morning. Today is Saturday, May 16th, and here are this morning's funeral announcements. Agnes Rasmussen, 90, of Steinbeck, passed away on Sunday, May 10th, at Morris General Hospital. She is survived by her sons and their families. She was predeceased by her husband, Lloyd. Cremation has taken place. The celebration of life for Agnes Rasmussen is pending. Donations may be made to MCC. Arrangements by Birchwood Funeral Chapel, Steinbeck. Bernie Lepke, 94, of Winkler, passed away on Thursday, May 14th, at Boundary Trails Health Center. He is survived by his wife, Helen, one daughter, three sons, and their families. He was predeceased by his parents and 17 siblings. The funeral service for Bernie Lepke will be held on Thursday, 2 p.m., at Grace Mennonite Church, Winkler, with a private family burial that will take place prior to the service. Arrangements by Weeb Funeral Homes, Winkler. And those are this morning's funeral announcements.
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0: is this morning I'm walking around and there's a little bit of a dust coating by our door that we're in here. Like, Jesus, we gotta get dusting a little bit. And she gave me a little reminder that when she was younger, maybe she had a dust rag in her hand, that she said that the house that they had, and it was an old Eaton house with a curved staircase with a south-facing sunroom. I loved that house. And you could see, and in my mind, this little girl going around where she said the dust came through the windows, the cracks, the crevices, and how thin that, or how fine, maybe not thin, maybe how fine that dust was to enter the house of so many children and of this family, that they kept up with dusting. And I think, if I remember, Mom, you said every 3 hours, maybe, they had to redust again just to keep the dust down. So was it a dust bowl? Yes. Yes. I used the windshield wipers on my vehicle the other day just to get the dust off with a little bit of moisture and mud. Yes, it was mud. It was dirt that ran clear so I could do my drive home later in the evening. That says something. The dust is moving. Earth is shaking. Earth is moving. Let's think about that. And there's some more tips for about gardening coming up right after this message.
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0: Is it from 1 year to the other? Yeah, that wind the other day just gave us a little bit of a reminder of its strength, of how the world around us sort of evolves and how we can be affected by it. But even last year, a little reminder, and it may be a little sad reminder, of all the forest fires. I know I was reminded briefly because in my journal that I keep, a couple weeks ago, my son-in-law had asked to borrow lay flat hose and some trash pumps so that they could put the trash pumps as close to the lake and use those trash pumps going repeatedly to save their cottages out at the lake at the Ingulf. And how quickly this year we go from excessive heat last year with forest fires to, okay, it was plus two this morning. I can live with maybe a little bit warmer, but plus two, at least we did not get frost. Yes, there is that little bit of, okay, how colorful can our yards be with some of those sheets and blankets? But maybe you are protecting your plants from maybe some of the winds. It's still a little breezy today. It still has a little bit of an effect coming behind it. So maybe those sheets, if you can anchor them down strong, even in the little bit of the winds, or some of the frost cloth, the benefits of frost cloth, keep the frost off, or the benefits of frost cloth too, anchor it down strong, leave it down, and protect some of your plants from the wind. Because as you know, when we start planting, yes, we will be planting. I have great minds that we will be in our gardens.

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3: Welcome back, everyone. It is the Lawn and Garden Journal. Have you guys started gardening yet? I know that usually at this time, I know

0: said, challenges, like the wind, we adapt, we change,
1: yep.
0: we adjust, we generate. And from this all, our strength is even reinforced and we're going to gain. And there's always this sunnier side of things, right?
1: You bet.
0: Just think of all those potatoes that you're going to be eating.
1: Yep, water off the back.
0: Okay.

0: massive growth of herbs for my hubby, who does the best culinary meals that's in there. But what I also gained from it was, A, I did not have to use the entire bag, but I wanted to see if applicating the entire bag would burn something. And B, the amount of tea or the liquid that came through when I overwatered it was so beneficial. Yep, the turkey baster. Hubby got a new turkey baster. I took the old one and I used the compost tea from the sea soil on my hanging baskets. That was a win-win. All right. There's so much to talk about on the Lawn and Garden Journal, so we're gonna have to take a message. Sorry, you're gonna have to dial back in again next week. I'm not sorry. Let's take a quick break.
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0: Hey, everyone. Have a great May long weekend. 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Bye-bye, everyone. Keep it safe.
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2: I'm Judy Peters. A chilly May long weekend, and it looks like it'll stay cool for a few more days. I'll have your forecast after the news. Steinbach Mayor Earl Funk says the Southeast Event Center is performing better than expected after its first year in operation. The facility was partially opened in March of last year.
3: I was under the impression that their deficit would be over $400,000, and we saw that it was $285,000. So we're doing way better than we actually had projected, in my opinion.
2: Funk also says the city continues to look at future recreation needs, including a possible third ice sheet, soccer facilities, and performing arts center. Spring seeding continues across the southeast, but strong winds are creating added challenges for farmers. Here's reporter Darcy Wilkinson to tell us more.
4: Christian Sabarin of Sabarin Farms in St. Jean says the recent windstorm has sparked several concerns in the farming community.
5: For one, seed placement. Where is the seed going to be after the dirt's all blown off? And for two, dirt in the ditches. Like, how is that water going to flow after that? Like, some of them are pretty filled up, so that'll pose a problem for drainage.
4: Sabarin says if significant seed displacement is discovered, some farmers may need to reseed and could turn to crop insurance for support. For now, he says producers are monitoring their fields closely to determine how much damage was caused by the wind. I'm Darcy Wilkinson.
2: A Steinbach RCMP officer is being recognized for nearly five decades of service. Manitoba RCMP say Joanne Ryle is being celebrated for 45 years of dedicated service. In a social media post, Steinbach RCMP say her remarkable career reflects decades of professionalism, leadership, resilience, and commitment to serving others. Officials are reminding both farmers and motorists that road safety during seeding season depends on everyone sharing the road responsibly. Steinbach Community Constable Dennis Redekop says drivers need to stay alert as farm equipment moves between fields.
6: They're big, slow machines as well, and drivers need to be aware that at highway speed, you know, you'll approach a piece of farm equipment that's faster than expected. So be patient. Our farmers are working hard.
2: MPI says drivers should keep a safe following distance, remain patient, and only pass when it's safe to do so. They also emphasize the importance of proper signage on slow-moving farm equipment. Steinbach landfill staff are reminding residents to put the right materials in the city's compost bins this spring. Landfill manager Brian Davis shares what can be dropped off.
7: So mostly we get grass clippings, yard waste, so small branches, anything smaller than your pinky, we will accept in the compost as well. Anything larger has to go to the wood cell, which we do charge for the wood as well.
2: Three compost depots are now open in Steinbach every Saturday from 9 to 3, while volunteers are on hand. A perfect pairing for your day, delicious eats, and the latest local updates. Subscribe to the Daily News presented by Maine Bread and Butter at SteinbachOnline.com.
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2: Mainly cloudy today with a north wind, a high of 12 degrees. The UV index 5 or moderate. Tonight a few clouds with a north wind, a low of +3. Tomorrow mainly cloudy with a chance of afternoon showers and windy, a high of 13. Periods of rain for Sunday night, then on Monday it'll be cloudy with a high of 8. Tuesday, more rain and 6 degrees. Current weather conditions can be found anytime on the Lowen Body Shop weather page on your Steinbach online app. I'm Judy Peters.
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1: Mainly cloudy today with a north wind, a high of 12 degrees. The UV index 5 or moderate. Tonight, a few clouds with a north wind, a low of plus 3. Tomorrow, mainly cloudy with a chance of afternoon showers and windy, a high of 13. Periods of rain for Sunday night. Then on Monday, it'll be cloudy with a high of 8. Tuesday, more rain and 6 degrees. Current weather conditions can be found anytime on the Lowen Body Shop weather page on your Steinbach online app. I'm Judy Peters.

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1: Mainly cloudy today with a north wind, a high of 12 degrees. The UV index 5 or moderate. Tonight, a few clouds with a north wind, a low of plus 3. Tomorrow, mainly cloudy with a chance of afternoon showers and windy, a high of 13. Periods of rain for Sunday night. Then on Monday, it'll be cloudy with a high of 8. Tuesday, more rain and 6 degrees. Current weather conditions can be found anytime on the Lowen Body Shop weather page on your Steinbeck online app. I'm Judy Peters.

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6: Well, we are just ahead of 11 o'clock here, Saturday of the May long weekend. And, you know, being raised in a family of five, there was not a lot of opportunity for anything individual. Everything was, you know, more or less a shared group experience. And as the middle child, my older sister was one I was always kind of competing with. In hindsight, I see it a little differently now. It's okay if she reaches certain stages in life before I do. Things don't have to line up perfectly, and that's what I'm thinking today as she is reaching the big 5-3. So with that said, happy 53rd birthday going out to Nettie Dewick of Winkler, 53 years young. And if you see her around, be sure to wish her a happy birthday. Also celebrating this weekend, happy birthday to Corey Barwick from the Boys of Ain Lions Club calendar. That birthday for today. Then for tomorrow, we've got Jackson Tripp, Grant Chambers, Dylan Strain, Hannah Mansfield, Doreen Megafin, and Terry Lucier. And a very special happy 90th birthday tomorrow going out to Anne Friesen. So lots to celebrate as we head into the weekend.
0: Make it a special birthday for someone you know by sending them a birthday wish on the radio. 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

0: several concerns in the farming community.
1: For one, seed placement. Where is the seed going to be after the dirt's all blown off? And for two, dirt in the ditches. Like, how is that water going to flow after that? Like, some of them are pretty filled up, so that'll pose a problem for drainage.
0: Sabarin says if significant seed displacement is discovered, some farmers may need to reseed and could turn to crop insurance for support. For now, he says producers are monitoring their fields closely to determine how much damage was caused by the wind. There are plenty of ways to keep busy this Victoria Day in Steinbach. Reporter Darcy Wilkinson tells us more.
2: The Steinbach Aquatic Center has public swims scheduled throughout the day. The Mennonite Heritage Village is open from 9 to 5, and the Keystone Cinema is showing Michael at 7 p.m. Shoppers Drug Mart, Superstore, Sobeys, and Walmart will also be open Monday, while some other businesses and facilities, including Canadian Tire and the Steinbach Bowling Alley, will be closed. A full breakdown of store hours and activities can be found on Steinbach Online. I'm Darcy Wilkinson.
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0: Mainly cloudy today with a north wind, a high of 12 degrees. The UV index 5 or moderate. Tonight a few clouds with a north wind, a low of plus 3. Tomorrow mainly cloudy with a chance of afternoon showers and windy, a high of 13. Periods of rain for Sunday night, then on Monday it'll be cloudy with a high of 8. Tuesday, more rain and 6 degrees. Current weather conditions can be found anytime on the Lowen Body Shop weather page on your Steinbach online app. I'm Judy Peters.

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9: Mainly cloudy today with a north wind, a high of 12 degrees. The UV index 5 or moderate. Tonight, a few clouds with a north wind, a low of plus 3. Tomorrow, mainly cloudy with a chance of afternoon showers and windy, a high of 13. Periods of rain for Sunday night. Then on Monday, it'll be cloudy with a high of 8. Tuesday, more rain and 6 degrees. Current weather conditions can be found anytime on the Low & Body Shop weather page on your Steinbach online app. I'm Judy Peters.

the fall just to rise again. They just pick themselves up and they dust themselves off. They pick themselves up and they dust themselves off.

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1: Mainly cloudy today with a north wind, a high of 12 degrees. The UV index 5 or moderate. Tonight, a few clouds with a north wind, a low of plus 3. Tomorrow, mainly cloudy with a chance of afternoon showers and windy, a high of 13. Periods of rain for Sunday night. Then on Monday, it'll be cloudy with a high of 8. Tuesday, more rain and 6 degrees. Current weather conditions can be found anytime on the Lowen Body Shop weather page on your Steinbach online app. I'm Judy Peters.

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1: I'm Judy Peters. Occasional showers and cool this weekend. I'll have a look at your forecast after the news. Steinbeck Mayor Earl Funk says the Southeast Event Center is finding its footing after a busy first year. The city recently received a financial report with details from March of last year when the facility was partially opened for hockey playoffs.
2: One thing that was really neat to hear was that food and beverage is 45% of their revenue.
1: Funk says that while the event center is running a $285,000 deficit, the financial picture is better than he had expected. Spring seeding continues across southeastern Manitoba, but strong winds are creating added challenges for farmers. Christian Sabourin of Sabourin Farms in St. Jean says the recent wind storm has sparked several concerns in the farming community.
3: For one, seed placement. Where is the seed going to be after the dirt's all blown off? And for two, dirt in the ditches. Like, how is that water going to flow after that? Like, some of them are pretty filled up, so that'll pose a problem for drainage.
1: Sabourin says if significant seed displacement is discovered, some farmers may need to reseed and could turn to crop insurance for support. For now, he says producers are monitoring their fields closely to determine how much damage was caused.

0: caused by the wind. There are plenty of ways to keep busy this Victoria Day in Steinbach. Reporter Darcy Wilkinson tells us more.
1: The Steinbach Aquatic Center has public swims scheduled throughout the day. The Mennonite Heritage Village is open from 9 to 5, and the Keystone Cinema is showing Michael at 7 p.m. Shoppers Drug Mart, Superstore, Sobeys, and Walmart will also be open Monday, while some other businesses and facilities, including Canadian Tire and the Steinbach Bowling Alley, will be closed. A full breakdown of store hours and activities can be found on Steinbach Online. I'm Darcy Wilkinson.
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0: Mainly cloudy today with a north wind, a high of 12 degrees. The UV index 5 or moderate. Tonight, a few clouds with a north wind, a low of plus 3. Tomorrow, mainly cloudy with a chance of afternoon showers and windy, a high of 13. Periods of rain for Sunday night. Then on Monday, it'll be cloudy with a high of 8. Tuesday, more rain and 6 degrees. Current weather conditions can be found anytime on the Lowen Body Shop weather page on your Steinbach Online app. I'm Judy Peters.
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0: 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Mainly

0: Cloudy today with a north wind, a high of 12 degrees. The UV index 5 or moderate. Tonight a few clouds with a north wind, a low of plus 3. Tomorrow mainly cloudy with a chance of afternoon showers and windy, a high of 13. Periods of rain for Sunday night, then on Monday it'll be cloudy with a high of 8. Tuesday, more rain and 6 degrees. Current weather conditions can be found anytime on the Lowen Body Shop weather page on your Steinbach online app. I'm Judy Peters.
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0: Mainly cloudy today with a north wind, a high of 12 degrees. The UV index 5 or moderate. Tonight a few clouds with a north wind, a low of plus 3. Tomorrow mainly cloudy with a chance of afternoon showers and windy, a high of 13. Periods of rain for Sunday night, then on Monday it'll be cloudy with a high of 8. Tuesday, more rain and 6 degrees. Current weather conditions can be found anytime on the Lowen Body Shop weather page on your Steinbach online app. I'm Judy Peters.
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13: At the 2026 Centennial Cup in Summerside PEI, after a couple of days off, the Niverville Nighthawks will be taking on the Toronto Patriots in the semifinal. In the 2026 IIHF World Ice Hockey Championship, Canada battles Italy. In the NHL playoffs, it's the Canadiens hosting the Sabres in Game 6. The Canadiens lead their best-of-seven series 3-2. In the PWHL's Walter Cup final, coming off an overtime victory, Montreal hosts Ottawa for Game 2, with Montreal up 1-0. In the American Association of Professional Baseball, coming off a loss on opening day, the Winnipeg Goldeyes look to bounce back against Milwaukee, and in Major League Baseball, a late loss yesterday for the Toronto Blue Jays as they hope to rebound against Detroit. For all your scores, stories, and all things sports, check out the False Front Golf Simulator sports page on SteinbachOnline.com. I'm Dave Anthony.

0: Kevin Peters of Herb Zigwell Farm says their operation is now just over halfway through seeding. He says crops like corn and soybeans are generally more secure once planted, though shallower seeded crops could face more issues from the wind.
1: For guys that might be doing some broadcast seeding, you know, or maybe canola where it's a bit lighter or shallower, I should say, maybe they'd be having some issues. But for what we've done, I'm not too concerned about needing to reseed here yet.
0: Peter says although he has not inspected every field yet, he has already seen soil blown into ditches in some areas and expects similar conditions elsewhere. Officials are reminding both farmers and motorists that road safety during seeding season depends on everyone sharing the road responsibly. With more, here's reporter Darcy Wilkinson.
2: Steinbach Community Constable Dennis Redekop says drivers need to stay alert as farm equipment moves between fields.
3: They're big, slow machines as well, and drivers need to be aware that at highway speed, you know, you'll approach a piece of farm equipment that's faster than expected. So be patient. Our farmers are working hard.
2: MPI says drivers should keep a safe following distance, remain patient, and only pass when it is safe to do so. They also emphasize the importance of proper signage on slow-moving farm equipment. I'm Darcy Wilkinson.
0: Steinbach Mayor Earl Funk says the Southeast Event Center is performing better than expected after its first year in operation. The facility was partially opened in March of last year.
4: I was under the impression that their deficit would be over $400,000, and we saw that it was $285,000. So we're doing way better than we actually had projected, in my opinion.
0: Funk also says the city continues to look at future recreation needs, including a possible third ice sheet, soccer facilities, and performing arts center. Steinbach's seasonal compost depots are now open, giving residents three locations to drop off yard waste and organic materials. Collection supervisor Joe Brick says volunteers will help unload materials and sort items properly.
5: The black garbage bags, they don't break down. Even the biodegradable garbage bags, they break down to plastic, not compostable material. So all garbage bags have to be emptied.
0: Staff remind residents to only bring compostable items to the depot sites, which will be open every Saturday through October. Morning, noon, and night. Steinbach Online keeps you connected to the stories that matter in the Southeast. 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
0: Mainly cloudy today with a north wind, a high of 12 degrees. The UV index 5 or moderate. Tonight, a few clouds with a north wind, a low of plus 3. Tomorrow, mainly cloudy with a chance of afternoon showers and windy, a high of 13. Periods of rain for Sunday night. Then on Monday, it'll be cloudy with a high of 8. Tuesday, more rain and 6 degrees. Current weather conditions can be found anytime on the Lowen Body Shop weather page on your Steinbach Online app. I'm Judy Peters.

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1: I'm Judy Peters. A low tonight of plus three. I'll have a complete look at your long weekend weather details after the news. Difficult weather conditions continue to impact spring seeding efforts across the southeast.

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1: Mainly cloudy today with a north wind, a high of 12 degrees. The UV index 5 or moderate. Tonight, a few clouds with a north wind, a low of plus 3. Tomorrow, mainly cloudy with a chance of afternoon showers and windy, a high of 13. Periods of rain for Sunday night. Then on Monday, it'll be cloudy with a high of 8. Tuesday, more rain and 6 degrees. Current weather conditions can be found anytime on the Lowen Body Shop weather page on your Steinbach online app. I'm Judy Peters. When you're

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1: Mainly cloudy today with a north wind, a high of 12 degrees. The UV index 5 or moderate. Tonight, a few clouds with a north wind, a low of plus 3. Tomorrow, mainly cloudy with a chance of afternoon showers and windy, a high of 13. Periods of rain for Sunday night. Then on Monday, it'll be cloudy with a high of 8. Tuesday, more rain and 6 degrees. Current weather conditions can be found anytime on the Lowen Body Shop weather page on your Steinbach online app. I'm Judy Peters.
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1: I'm Judy Peters. A chilly May long weekend, and it looks like it'll stay cool for a few more days. I'll have your forecast after the news. Steinbeck Mayor Earl Funk says the Southeast Event Center is performing better than expected after its first year in operation. The facility was partially opened in March of last year.
2: I was under the impression that their deficit would be over $400,000, and we saw that it was $285,000. So we're doing way better than we actually had projected, in my opinion.
1: Funk also says the city continues to look at future recreation needs, including a possible third ice sheet, soccer facilities, and performing arts center. Spring seeding continues across the southeast, but strong winds are creating added challenges for farmers. Here's reporter Darcy Wilkinson to tell us more.
3: Christian Sabrin of Sabrin Farms in St. Jean says the recent windstorm has sparked several concerns in the farming community.
4: For one, seed placement. Where is the seed going to be after the dirt's all blown off? And for two, dirt in the ditches. Like, how is that water going to flow after that? Like, some of them are pretty filled up, so that'll pose a problem for drainage.
3: Sabrin says if significant seed displacement is discovered, some farmers may need to reseed and could turn to crop insurance for support. For now, he says producers are monitoring their fields closely to determine how much damage was caused by the wind. I'm Darcy Wilkinson.
1: A Steinbeck RCMP officer is being recognized for nearly five decades of service. Manitoba RCMP say Joanne Ryle is being celebrated for 45 years of dedicated service. In a social media post, Steinbeck RCMP say her remarkable career reflects decades of professionalism, leadership, resilience, and commitment to serving others. Officials are reminding both farmers and motorists that road safety during seeding season depends on everyone sharing the road responsibly. Steinbeck Community Constable Dennis Redekop says drivers need to stay alert as farm equipment moves between fields.
5: They're big, slow machines as well, and drivers need to be aware that at highway speed, you'll approach a piece of farm equipment that's faster than expected. So be patient. Our farmers are working hard.
1: MPI says drivers should keep a safe following distance, remain patient, and only pass when it's safe to do so. They also emphasize the importance of proper signage on slow-moving farm equipment. Steinbeck landfill staff are reminding residents to put the right materials in the city's compost bins this spring. Landfill manager Brian Davis shares what can be dropped off.
6: So mostly we get grass clippings, yard waste, so small branches. Anything smaller than your pinky we will accept in the compost as well. Anything larger has to go to the wood cell, which we do charge for the wood as well.
1: Three compost depots are now open in Steinbeck every Saturday from 9 to 3, while volunteers are on hand. A perfect pairing for your day, delicious eats, and the latest local updates. Subscribe to the Daily News presented by Maine Bread and Butter at SteinbeckOnline.com.
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1: Mainly cloudy today with a north wind, a high of 12 degrees. The UV index 5 or moderate. Tonight a few clouds with a north wind, a low of plus 3. Tomorrow mainly cloudy with a chance of afternoon showers and windy, a high of 13. Periods of rain for Sunday night, then on Monday it'll be cloudy with a high of 8. Tuesday, more rain and 6 degrees. Current weather conditions can be found anytime on the Lowen Body Shop weather page on your Steinbeck Online app. I'm Judy Peters.
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6: Mainly cloudy today with a north wind, a high of 12 degrees. The UV index 5 or moderate. Tonight, a few clouds with a north wind, a low of plus 3. Tomorrow, mainly cloudy with a chance of afternoon showers and windy, a high of 13. Periods of rain for Sunday night. Then on Monday, it'll be cloudy with a high of 8. Tuesday, more rain and 6 degrees. Current weather conditions can be found anytime on the Lowen Body Shop weather page on your Steinbeck Online app. I'm Judy Peters.

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1: Mainly cloudy today with a north wind, a high of 12 degrees. The UV index 5 or moderate. Tonight, a few clouds with a north wind, a low of plus 3. Tomorrow, mainly cloudy with a chance of afternoon showers and windy, a high of 13. Periods of rain for Sunday night. Then on Monday, it'll be cloudy with a high of 8. Tuesday, more rain and 6 degrees. Current weather conditions can be found anytime on the Lowen Body Shop weather page on your Steinbach online app. I'm Judy Peters.
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0: A low tonight of +3. I'll have a complete look at your long weekend weather details after the news. Difficult weather conditions continue to impact spring seeding efforts across the southeast. Kevin Peters of Herb Sigwell Farm says their operation is now just over halfway through seeding. He says crops like corn and soybeans are generally more secure once planted, though shallower seeded crops could face more issues from the wind.
1: For guys that might be doing some broadcast seeding, you know, or maybe canola where it's a bit lighter or shallower, I should say, maybe they'd be having some issues. But for what we've done, I'm not too concerned about needing to reseed here yet.
0: Peter says although he has not inspected every field yet, he has already seen soil blown into ditches in some areas and expects similar conditions elsewhere. Officials are reminding both farmers and motorists that road safety during seeding season depends on everyone sharing the road responsibly. With more, here's reporter Darcy Wilkinson.
2: Steinbach Community Constable Dennis Redekop says drivers need to stay alert as farm equipment moves between fields.
3: They're big, slow machines as well, and drivers need to be aware that at highway speed, you know, you'll approach a piece of farm equipment that's faster than expected. So be patient. Our farmers are working hard.
2: MPI says drivers should keep a safe following distance, remain patient, and only pass when it is safe to do so. They also emphasize the importance of proper signage on slow-moving farm equipment. I'm Darcy Wilkinson.
0: Steinbach Mayor Earl Funk says the Southeast Event Center is performing better than expected after its first year in operation. The facility was partially opened in March of last year.
4: I was under the impression that their deficit would be over $400,000, and we saw that it was $285,000. So we're doing way better than we actually had projected, in my opinion.
0: Funk also says the city continues to look at future recreation needs, including a possible third ice sheet, soccer facilities, and performing arts center. Steinbach's seasonal compost depots are now open, giving residents three locations to drop off yard waste and organic materials. Collection supervisor Joe Brick says volunteers will help unload materials and sort items properly.
5: The black garbage bags, they don't break down. Even the biodegradable garbage bags, they break down to plastic, not compostable material. So all garbage bags have to be emptied.
0: Staff remind residents to only bring compostable items to the depot sites, which will be open every Saturday through October. Morning, noon, and night. Steinbach Online keeps you connected to the stories that matter in the Southeast. 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
0: Mainly cloudy today with a north wind, a high of 12 degrees. The UV index 5 or moderate. Tonight, a few clouds with a north wind, a low of +3. Tomorrow, mainly cloudy with a chance of afternoon showers and windy, a high of 13. Periods of rain for Sunday night. Then on Monday, it'll be cloudy with a high of 8. Tuesday, more rain and 6 degrees. Current weather conditions can be found anytime on the Lowen Body Shop weather page on your Steinbach Online app. I'm Judy Peters.
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2: Mainly cloudy today with a north wind, a high of 12 degrees. The UV index 5 or moderate. Tonight, a few clouds with a north wind, a low of plus 3. Tomorrow, mainly cloudy with a chance of afternoon showers and windy, a high of 13. Periods of rain for Sunday night. Then on Monday, it'll be cloudy with a high of 8. Tuesday, more rain and 6 degrees. Current weather conditions can be found anytime on the Lowen Body Shop weather page on your Steinbach online app. I'm Judy Peters.
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2: Mainly cloudy today with a north wind, a high of 12 degrees. The UV index 5 or moderate. Tonight, a few clouds with a north wind, a low of plus 3. Tomorrow, mainly cloudy with a chance of afternoon showers and windy, a high of 13. Periods of rain for Sunday night. Then on Monday, it'll be cloudy with a high of 8. Tuesday, more rain and 6 degrees. Current weather conditions can be found anytime on the Lowen Body Shop weather page on your Steinbach online app. I'm Judy Peters.
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1: I'm Judy Peters. A chilly May-long weekend, and it looks like it'll stay cool for a few more days. I'll have your forecast after the news. Steinbeck Mayor Earl Funk says the Southeast Event Center is performing better than expected after its first year in operation. The facility was partially opened in March of last year.
2: I was under the impression that their deficit would be over 400,000, and we saw that it was 285. So we're doing way better than we actually had projected, in my opinion.
1: Funk also says the city continues to look at future recreation needs, including a possible third ice sheet, soccer facilities, and performing arts center. Spring seeding continues across the Southeast, but strong winds are creating added challenges for farmers. Here's reporter Darcy Wilkinson to tell us more.
3: Christian Sabrin of Sabrin Farms in St. Jean says the recent windstorm has sparked several concerns in the farming community.
4: For one, seed placement. Where is the seed going to be after the dirt's all blown off? And for two, dirt in the ditches. Like, how is that water going to flow after that? Like, some of them are pretty filled up, so that'll pose a problem for drainage.
3: Sabrin says if significant seed displacement is discovered, some farmers may need to reseed and could turn to crop insurance for support. For now, he says producers are monitoring their fields closely to determine how much damage was caused by the wind. I'm Darcy Wilkinson.
1: A Steinbeck RCMP officer is being recognized for nearly five decades of service. Manitoba RCMP say Joanne Ryle is being celebrated for 45 years of dedicated service. In a social media post, Steinbeck RCMP say her remarkable career reflects decades of professionalism, leadership, resilience, and commitment to serving others. Officials are reminding both farmers and motorists that road safety during seeding season depends on everyone sharing the road responsibly. Steinbeck Community Constable Dennis Redekop says drivers need to stay alert as farm equipment moves between fields.
5: They're big, slow machines as well, and drivers need to be aware that at highway speed, you know, you'll approach a piece of farm equipment that's faster than expected. So be patient. Our farmers are working hard.
1: MPI says drivers should keep a safe following distance, remain patient, and only pass when it's safe to do so. They also emphasize the importance of proper signage on slow-moving farm equipment. Steinbeck landfill staff are reminding residents to put the right materials in the city's compost bins this spring. Landfill manager Brian Davis shares what can be dropped off.
6: So mostly we get grass clippings, yard waste, so small branches, anything smaller than your pinky we will accept in the compost as well. Anything larger has to go to the wood cell, which we do charge for the wood as well.
1: Three compost depots are now open in Steinbeck every Saturday from 9 to 3 while volunteers are on hand. A perfect pairing for your day, delicious eats, and the latest local updates. Subscribe to the Daily News presented by Maine Bread and Butter at SteinbeckOnline.com.
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3: Mainly cloudy today with a north wind, a high of 12 degrees. The UV index 5 or moderate. Tonight a few clouds with a north wind, a low of plus 3. Tomorrow mainly cloudy with a chance of afternoon showers and windy, a high of 13. Periods of rain for Sunday night, then on Monday it'll be cloudy with a high of 8. Tuesday, more rain and 6 degrees. Current weather conditions can be found anytime on the Lowen Body Shop weather page on your Steinbach online app. I'm Judy Peters.
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0: Welcome to the May Long Weekend edition of Made in Manitoba, with a return visit from Winnipeg artist Don Amaro on the agenda tonight.
1: He is getting set to release the second part of a three-part project we first showcased last year.
0: Broken Record Part 2, Fighter, is coming out later this year, but the first single has been released, and we wanted to highlight it for you as soon as we could.
1: That first single.
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0: Winnipeg's Don Amaro is back on Made in Manitoba this May long weekend as we look ahead to the release of the latest part in his three-part project.
1: Broken Record Part 2, Fighter, is currently slated to release sometime in September, but the first single, Survivor, is out now and will soon be followed by a second single, Love is Dangerous.
0: With that in mind, we wanted to showcase Don Amaro's music tonight on Made in Manitoba. Right after the break, it's the debut of Survivor, his latest single.
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You know, getting back to the first single from Part 2, Fighter, like we've already talked a little bit about, Dawn, it is called Survivor. And I wanted to touch on what was maybe the inspiration for doing it. What was there a moment or a conversation or a personal experience that led to that idea of Survivor landing in your brain and then ultimately

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5: I'm Judy Peters. Occasional showers and cool this weekend. I'll have a look at your forecast after the news. Steinbeck Mayor Earl Funk says the Southeast Event Center is finding its footing after a busy first year. The city recently received a financial report with details from March of last year when the facility was partially opened for hockey playoffs.
6: One thing that was really neat to hear was that food and beverage is 45% of their revenue.
5: Funk says that while the event center is running a $285,000 deficit, the financial picture is better than he had expected. Spring seeding continues across southeastern Manitoba, but strong winds are creating added challenges for farmers. Christian Sabarin of Sabarin Farms in St. Jean says the recent wind storm has sparked several concerns in the farming community.
7: For one, seed placement. Where's the seed going to be after the dirt's all blown off? And for two, dirt in the ditches. Like, how's that water going to flow after that? Like, if some of them are pretty filled up, so that'll pose a problem for drainage.
5: Sabarin says if significant seed displacement is discovered, some farmers may need to reseed and could turn to crop insurance for support. For now, he says producers are monitoring their fields closely to determine how much damage was caused by the wind. There are plenty of ways to keep busy this Victoria Day in Steinbeck. Reporter Darcy Wilkinson tells us more.
8: The Steinbeck Aquatic Center has public swims scheduled throughout the day. The Mennonite Heritage Village is open from 9 to 5, and the Keystone Cinema is showing Michael at 7 p.m. Shoppers Drug Mart, Superstore, Sobeys, and Walmart will also be open Monday, while some other businesses and facilities, including Canadian Tire and the Steinbeck Bowling Alley, will be closed. A full breakdown of store hours and activities can be found on Steinbeck Online. I'm Darcy Wilkinson.
5: Great taste meets great local coverage. 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
5: Mainly cloudy today with a north wind, a high of 12 degrees. The UV index 5 or moderate. Tonight a few clouds with a north wind, a low of plus 3. Tomorrow mainly cloudy with a chance of afternoon showers and windy, a high of 13. Periods of rain for Sunday night, then on Monday it'll be cloudy with a high of 8. Tuesday more rain and 6 degrees. Current weather conditions can be found anytime on the Lowen Body Shop weather page on your Steinbeck Online app. I'm Judy Peters.
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0: Paul's words, which tell us to overcome evil with good. Who knows what could happen if we showed extra kindness instead of seeking revenge? 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Our cast included Zach Callison, Georgina Cordova, Andre Stoika, and Jess Harnell. 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
2: Tonight, a few clouds with a north wind, a low of +3. Tomorrow, mainly cloudy with a chance of afternoon showers and windy, a high of 13. Periods of rain for Sunday night. Then on Monday, it'll be cloudy with a high of 8. Tuesday, more rain and 6 degrees. Current weather conditions can be found anytime on the Lowen Body Shop weather page on your Steinbach online app. I'm Judy Peters.